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Welcome to the show. I'm your host, Eric Eazy-E. We got some great music lined up for you all show long. Just heard from Prayful with Zai. Coming up this hour, we're going to hear from St. Louis's own My Cat Dave Black. We also got new music from Huge Groove. We will hear from Frank Sinatra by request. We got Pieces of a Dream coming up. Jamiroquai, we haven't heard from in a while. We got something from them coming up. Also, we will hear from Nathan Mitchell and Kyle Schroeder, Rick Brown. I got Philippe Sace and Eric Darius's latest. So it's time to get back to the music. It is time to get you ready for the weekend. Thursday night settles into something special right here. Warm lights, smooth sounds, and easy flow. Let's get started with the Thursday edition of Easy After Dark. Here is Bob Baldwin with his latest. It's called Hypnotic. We are St. Louis's only home for smooth jazz, jazz, R&B, and blues. 88.7, The Sound.

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Yeah, that song takes me back. That's Jamiroquai with some acid jazz. That is All Right, right here on WSIE 88.7 The Sound. And before that, Huge Groove's new one called The Phoenix, and we heard the Doobie Brothers start off that set with Minute by Minute. I'm Jason Church. It is Thursday evening, right about 7:30, and that means that it's time for the Goldenberg, Heller, and Antognoli Classic Jazz Jam. We do this every Thursday, where we bring you at least 10 minutes worth of great classic jazz all in a row, courtesy of the law firm at Goldenberg, Heller, and Antognoli. This evening, we've got a couple of very special tunes because we're celebrating the 100th birthdays of not only Miles Davis, but also John Coltrane this year. And so we're going to play a couple of songs from them. Here comes John Coltrane here in just a little bit. He's going to pay tribute to Sonny Rollins, who we lost earlier this week. But first, here's Miles Davis on the horn with his tune called The Sorcerer. That is the nickname that Herbie Hancock gave Miles Davis. This one's from 1967, and it's right here on WSIE 88.7 The Sound. It's the Goldenberg, Heller, and Antognoli Classic Jazz Jam.

0: Celebrating the birthdays of John Coltrane and Miles Davis, both would have been 100 years old this year. That is John Coltrane right there with his tribute to another jazz great who we lost earlier this week. That song was called Like Sonny, a tribute to Sonny Rollins, who died at the age of 95 this week. And then before that, it was Miles Davis with his song called The Sorcerer. Again, that was his nickname that was given to him by Herbie Hancock. We do this every Thursday evening right about 7:30, where we'll bring you at least 10 minutes worth of great classic jazz all in a row, courtesy of Goldenberg Heller and Antognoli. More information about their law firm can be found at goldenbergheller.com. All right, I'm going to turn things back over to Easy After Dark. He's got you covered with some great music coming up, including the new one from Nathan Mitchell featuring Kyle Schroeder, and also a classic from Down to the Bone. All of that coming up in 30 seconds on WSIE.
1: 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Kicking off Friday, May 22nd through Sunday, June 7th at the Edison Theater, playwright James Idami takes the audience to a Southern barbecue where the drama simmers when a queer college student is joined by his father's vengeful ghost, along with a murderous uncle now married to his mom, a modern take on William Shakespeare's Hamlet. Fat Ham. TheBlackRep.org.
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88.7 The Sound, Nathan Mitchell and Kyle Schroeder with Summertime, Summer Vibes. We're going to keep the music flowing right along. You already know what time it is. Here's my cat Rick Braun with Turkish. This is where the real ones come to unwind, where the music isn't rushed. 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

88.7 The Sound, Young Guns, Silver Fox with Just for Pleasure. Before that, Damian Escobar with Taboo. Coming up this hour, we're going to hear from 480 East. I got a brand new one from my cat Patrick Lamb. Also, Nicholas Cole. We're going to hear from Dave Panico. Also, later in the hour, we got Lamech, Harry Connick Jr., and that new one, a hot tune from Yoko Mabuchi, along with some Object Heavy for you. So let's get back to the music. Right now, here is the one and only, the lovely Miss Jessie J. Name of this tune is called All I Want. We're talking smooth jazz, R&B, blues. Yeah, no gimmicks, no noise. Just late night sounds done right. I'm Eric Eazy-E, and we are 88.7 The Sound.

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88.7 The Sound, my cat Lamech with his latest called Dance. Hey, we're going to keep the music flowing right along, but first, don't forget to check out the Dave Koz radio show this Sunday. He's got a special guest coming on for you. Right now, here's Harry Connick Jr. This is Every Time I Fall in Love. We are your Chillax Zone, the place to just let the noise of the world go. 88.7 The Sound.

88.7 The Sound, the latest from Tom Braxton called Ruby J. Before that, Crick Jaquiso with Native Tongue. This hour, we're going to hear new music from Demetrius Neighbors. And we got Andrea Lisa and Rebecca Jade with their latest, along with Michael Browning. Also this hour, we got some Freddie Hubbard with a classic tune. We're going to hear from Dave Koz and Luther Vandross in just a few minutes. So it's time to get back to the music. Here's Dave Benn and Rob Block. It's called Between the Devil and the Deep Blue Sea. Stay right here. I got you. Nice and easy. That's how we move at night. 88.7 The Sound.

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0: 88.7 The Sound. That's my girl. Yeah, the lovely Miss Lisa Addio with What You Know About That. Hey, don't forget Fridays, man. We got something special that we're doing from 7 to 10. It's the Friday Night Jam from 7 to 10. Each and every Friday night, we're going to feature some of St. Louis's top DJs spinning a wide variety of music from jazz to R&B, a little light hip-hop, world beat, funk, and beyond. You don't want to miss it. These last couple of weeks, they've been killing it. Shout out to G-Wiz, Enoch Ravi, Miss Tamika, Lady Jock. Yeah, y'all killing it. Keep up the good work. Again, that's every Friday night, the Friday Night Jam. From 7 to 10 on WSIE 88.7, The Sound. I'm taking a fast break. I'm coming back with Kim Scott and Jonathan Fritzen. We got that latest from Andrea Lisa featuring Rebecca Jade and Michael Broning. Yeah, we got a lot of good stuff, so stay tuned. We're 88.7, The Sound.
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88.7 The Sound, Andrea Lisa and Rebecca Jade with Feeling Free. We're going to keep the music flowing right along right now. Here's my cat Lynn Roundtree. The name of this tune is called This Time Around. Thank you for tuning in. We appreciate you guys so much. Let this tune settle in. We're 88.7 The Sound.

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88.7 The Sound is the latest from Randy Brecker, called Hot Sauce. Before that, Chris Standring with Steven. This hour, we are going to hear from Michael Franks in just a little bit. We got new music from Shelby Brown, Adam Hawley featuring Everett Harp. Later in the hour, we got Michael Paulo's latest. And we're going to hear from Christian McBride, Big Band as well. And I got George Benson. Yeah, classic tune by request from one of our listeners. Thank you so very much. So let's get back to the music. Right now, it's Kiko Matsui. This is called Savannah, No Problem. For the next couple of hours, we want you to stay close because we're not done. I know you felt that one, so feel this one. The groove that just wraps around you. Yeah, feel it. We're Easy After Dark. 88.7 The Sound.

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88.7 The Sound, the latest from Shelby Brown called Sunlight. We're going to keep the music going right along. Right now, I have the great George Benson. This is called Never Give Up on a Good Thing. Stay close. More smooth grooves straight ahead. Same vibe, just another track. 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

88.7, the sound, the latest smooth groove from Michael Paulo called Flashback. I'm going to keep the music flowing right along. I want you to stay right here because I got you. Right now is Grant Green with Grant's Tune. This is how we move 24/7 right here on 88.7, the sound.

New Orleans.

88.7, the sound, the lovely Mindy Hebert with Falling in Love. Before that, we heard from Kermit Ruffins and Irvin Mayfield. Well, all right. Coming up this hour, we're going to hear the latest tune from the lovely Miss Althea Renee, who's going to be in St. Louis July 11th. Check our social media for any information. Also, we're going to hear from Frank Sinatra. We got the latest from Les Sabler, Michael McDonald, and later in hour, my cat, Brian Culberson. Adrian Crutchfield. Yeah, we got some good stuff lined up for you. So let's get back to the music. Here is Farshid and Tinko. This is called Same Story, Different Era. Thank you for tuning in. The night has started, and it's one of those nights, late night flow, just for you. We're 88.7, The Sound.

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0: 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I'm going to make you love me. Hey, I'm going to take a very quick 30-second break, but then I'm coming back with Brian Culberson, Adrian Crutchfield, Simply Red, and more. 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

88.7 The Sound. My Cat Brian Culberson with Colors of Love. Hey, my time is up. 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And we say thank you ahead of time. And by the way, every stinking single penny is tax deductible. Just saying. 618-650-2227. That's the magic number we want you listeners to call. Let us know what you think about the show and everything. Hey, I'm going to get out of here. I will see you Monday following the Soul Selector with my cat, Papa Ray. One more smooth ride through the night. And just like that, the vibe is complete. Thank you for tuning in to the Thursday edition of Easy After Dark. Until next time, I want you to stay smooth, stay soulful, but most of all, stay easy after dark. I got my cat Adrian Crutchfield up next with Hypnotic. We are St. Louis's home for smooth jazz, R&B, and blues. I'm Eric Easy E.

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0: Hi, this is jazz flutist Kim Scott. 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It's so important for this art form that was created in our country that we continue to support it and continue to grow the genre. That's why I feel it's important, and you should too. 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
1: 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I don't just want to know about any secret of yours. 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

0: Hi, I'm Mindy Hebert. 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

That's Charles Mingus with Boogie Stop Shuffle, taking us to 1959. Anybody ever watch Boy Meets World, Girl Meets World, either of those two shows when they were on Disney? One in, like, what, the 80s or 90s, the other one in the early 2010s, I want to say, around when I was a kid, for that matter. My name is Daniel Rodier. Thanks so much for hanging out with me here on The Sound. We are your NPR music station. We are WSIE St. Louis. Organissimo is around the corner from 2017 with Come Together. Before we get there, however, Nathan Mitchell and Kyle Schroeder with Summertime's Summer Vibes from last year on The Sound.

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1: Hey guys, Ben Tankard here, gospel jazz artist. 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

Tom Grant taking us to 1997 with Ain't Nobody. Again, my name's Daniel Rodier. Thanks so much for hanging out with me here on The Sound. Didn't say this earlier. Apologies, I wasn't here last week. Out of town for work. Hopefully we'll be here for either the remainder of the summer or almost all of the remainder of the summer. Would be super nice if I was, to say the very least. There's Gabriel Mark Hasselback with Swizzle Stick. It's new this year on The Sound.

It's Jeff Lorber with Gigabyte from 2003. If you're like me and you saw the word gigabyte attached to the year 2003, you're like, wow, I wonder how much a gigabyte of storage was worth back in 2003. Well, I found this Reddit post, albeit it was from 2012, but it's pretty appropriate for what I was looking up. It is the price of 1 gigabyte of storage by year. And it's 81, 1990, 1994, 2000, and 2012. 81 was $300,000 for a gigabyte of storage. 90 was $10,000 for a gigabyte. 94 was just $1,000. 2000 was just $10. So it's probably a shade under $10, or adjusted for inflation as a comment, but it

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That's Jeff Gulob with Dangerous Curves, taking us to the turn of the century. You hear the difference? 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Try and say that three times fast. My goodness. We're near the top of the hour. Here's Nicholas Cole with Greenlight from last year on The Sound.

That's Grant Green taking us to 1970 with Hey Western Union Man. I told you we're near the top of the hour. Now we're headed to the top of the hour, and it's Sax Squatch, a runner for one of my new favorite artist names, new, with Sold Out. Even better, sold is not spelled the way you'd think it would be. It's sold as in, you know, the soles of your shoes. So it's Sax Squatch with Sold Out. It's new this year on The Sound.

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the tail end of that from Ramsey Lewis and Sun Goddess is the little skip towards the very end. That was a little theme in the 70s with jazz, and it would make everybody think their radio's blown up or skipping or having some issue, especially if you would play a CD or something similar for it. You would just think, wow, that's an issue and I need to go get it fixed, when it was really just part of the song. Gotta say, big fan of it. My name is Daniel Rodier. Thanks so much for hanging out with me here on The Sound, home of the Blues and Soul Patrol, giving St. Louis the blues on Monday afternoons. It's the Blues and Soul Patrol with the Soul Selector, Tom Papa Ray. It's every Monday afternoon from 4 until 7 exclusively here on WSIE. We got Dance from Lemmick. It's from last year on The Sound.

That's Fiza Aaron with Naima taking us to 2016. My name is Daniel Roderick, and thanks so much for hanging out with me here on The Sound. It's Roberto Rusticcia. It's Smooth Commodity. It's new this year on The Sound.

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That's Wayman Tisdale with Can't Hide Love, taking us to 2001. 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What a name for this next song. Home is where the hatred is. That sounds like growing up with issues, if I do say so myself. It's Brian Jackson and Lisa Fisher. It's new this year on The Sound.

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It's Herbie Hancock taking us to 1980 with 4 a.m. Don't forget, we got some weekend programming on for you. 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It's on every Saturday morning from 9 until 10 here on WSIE 88.7 The Sound. We got some new music for you, newish music. It's out this year. It's Tom Braxton with Ruby J, and after that, Over the Top from Jim Chappell. That's taking us to 1993. It's all here on The Sound.

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That's Chuck Mangione, who taking us to 1979 with Give It All You Got. You remember that Luigi Mangione guy from December of 2024? He shot the United Healthcare CEO Brian Thompson. He was arrested 5 days later. It was December 9th, 2024, when he was arrested. Apparently, his murder trial is scheduled to begin on September 8th, 2026. That is nearly a full, wait, let me do the math before I start spouting nonsense, 21 months later. Almost to the day, 21 months between arrest and the murder trial beginning. Now, in all fairness, evidentiary rulings had to go through, and he was also possibly going to be tried for terrorism, which was a blasphemous thought at the time, but technically by the letter of the terrorism laws, it kind of made sense. In any case, wild that it is beginning, much less that it hasn't even begun, if you know what I mean? We still got like 2 months till September. 2.5, actually. There's a little while till we get around that corner. Actually, 3 months. There's 3 months till September. Yeah, welcome to summer, I guess. Goodness. Anywho, we got some new music for you. New-ish music. It's around the corner when we get to the top of the hour. Before we get there, however, Kem and Boney James with Give My Love from last year, and then the Pat Metheny Group with It's Just Talk from 1987. That'll take us through the top of the hour. My name's Daniel Rodier. Thanks for listening to me spout about nonsense on the sound. Welcome.

That's Citrus Sun with So What Can I Do, laughing us to the top of the hour here from 2001. My name is Daniel Rodier. Thanks so much for hanging out with me here on your NPR music station. We are WSIE St. Louis. Around the corner, it's Jay White and Lynn Roundtree taking us to 2022 with Motor City Moves. Before that, I promise you some new music. Here it is. It's Andrea Lisa and Rebecca Jade with Feeling Free on the Sound.

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1: 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Robbie Coltrane brings a sound that is deeply personal and rooted in his father's groundbreaking style. Terrence Blanchard draws from a lifelong engagement with Miles Davis's fearless artistry. That's Terrence Blanchard and Robbie Coltrane on Saturday, June 6th. 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

That's Count Basic with Joy and Pain, taking us to 1996. I have to say, it may just be because I've been listening to Star Wars for, or watching Star Wars for a little while, but Count Basic would be a great Sith name. Think about it. Count Basic. And Count is already not a Sith name itself. Before the Clone Wars, Count Dooku was a powerful political leader and the head of the Confederacy of Independent Systems, or the Separatists, which is why he was called Count, not because he just happened to wield a lightsaber. If you have no idea what I'm talking about, it's you can watch it on Disney Plus or Hulu or whatever you want to watch your Star Wars on. Promise, I enjoyed it. Hopefully you will too. Here's Bountiful from Kayla Waters. It's from last year on The Sound.

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Mark Harris's seconds around the corner with Indigo, a regional favorite color, it seems. However, it's Randy Brecker with Hot Sauce before that. It's new this year.

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Okay, I'm taking a throwback, like 20 minutes, to the joy and pain from Count Basic in my talk about the Sith. I don't know if anybody knew this. However, George Lucas, the creator of Star Wars, kept the Count part of Count Dooku as a direct homage to his, or homage, if you will, to Christopher Lee, the actor who played Dooku, referencing his famous 1958 role as Count Dracula. I made a joke, I don't know if it actually made recording, I recorded a few versions of that, to be honest with you, about Count Dooku versus Count Dracula, and how the Count thing would just be funny in general. But I didn't know that Christopher Lee played in both roles. That's a new one to me. You learn something new every day, I guess. By the way, that was Nina Simone with I Put a Spell on You. I love that song. I'm so sorry it kind of got overshadowed by, well, my Star Wars fandom, I suppose, taking us to 1965. However, I got some new music for you as an homage to Nina Simone, if you will. It's Adam Hawley and Everett Harp with Electric, new this year on...

That's Harry Connick Jr. with Just One of Those Things, taking us to 2019. You may have missed it last night, but you can tune in every Thursday night at around 7:30 for at least 10 minutes of uninterrupted classic jazz during the Goldenberg Heller and Antignoli Classic Jazz Jam with Jason Church. That's every Thursday evening at around 7:30 here on WSIE 88.7 The Sound. Top of the hour's around the corner. Take us through it. It's Paula Atherton with Right on Time. It's new this year. After that, Joe Sample with Sermonized from 1989. And then Lena Horne will take us back to 57 with Stormy Weather, something I very much hope we avoid in the next couple weeks. I'm back for a little while. Let me play golf, please, and thank you. I'll see you at the top of the hour on The Sound.

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That's Peter White with Bueno Funk, taking us to 2001. My name is Daniel Roderick, and thanks so much for hanging out with me here on The Sound. Top of the hour's here. Although I always say top of the hour, I never say bottom of the hour. Have you ever heard somebody say bottom of the hour? I did for the first time maybe a couple of weeks ago, and they were referring to whatever time it was, 30, like 2:30. They were referring to that at 2:10 or something like that. And I'm thinking to myself, the bottom of the hour, what the heck are they talking about? Then I realized, hey, analog clocks still exist. And the bottom of the hour is when the minute hand hits the bottom of the analog clock. If you'd never heard it before, which I didn't, it makes absolutely no sense. But as soon as you think about it for more than 5 seconds, wow, it makes perfect sense. I'm surprised nobody uses it more often. Needless to say, I've started to add it to my repertoire of verbiage, if you will. The Funky Butt Brass Band's around the corner with Do That Thang from 2011. Before we get there, new from Michael Paolo, it's Flashback on The Sound.

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That's Duncan Millar with Fresh Air, taking us to 2012. Never thought you could reimagine something like this, but Reagan Whiteside has done her best. New from, well, her. It's In Love, reimagined on The Sound.

That's Harvey Mason taking us to 1977 with Till You Take My Love. 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The Urban Knights are around the corner with The Message from 2001. Before we get there, it's Mindy Hebert from last year. Didn't mean to rhyme, but I'll certainly take it. Here's Falling in Love from Mindy Hebert on The Sound.

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That's Hyde Park from Jeff Kashiwa, taking us to the turn of the century, or better known as the Ah Ooh song. Yes, it's literally in parentheses on the sound. I wonder how long it takes between the song being released and then those parentheses being appended to the song title, because it can't happen immediately. That just wouldn't make any sense if it was better known as the XXY song if it wasn't already known as a song. I don't know. It's just something I thought about last week when I saw a different song that also had parentheses on it that I'm pretty sure I don't know if you'd know. Anywho, thanks so much for hanging out with me. My name's Daniel Rodier here on The Sound. Les Sabler's up next. We got some new music from him, as a matter of fact. It's Cafe on the Square on The Sound.

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It's Vincent and Gala from 2020 with Maybe You Think. Stick around for a couple hours. You get to hear the St. Louis Music Minute. 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That's all my time for this Friday morning. The afternoon's around the corner, but if you don't stick around till then, as long as you stick around about 15 minutes, you'll hear Robin Boyce take over for the core of your work day. Till we get there, it's Brian Simpson with Blue Mystique, Tom Thumb from Wayne Shorter, and Take Six with So Cool from 2025, 1969, and 1998, respectively. Again, thanks so much for hanging out with me here on The Sound. Apologies again, I wasn't here last week. Should be here for the rest of the summer. If I'm not, I'll let you know ahead of time. My name's Daniel Rodier. Thanks so much for hanging out with me here on The Sound. It's Robin Boyce at the top of the hour.

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Hi, I'm Robin Boyce, and happy Friday. Yes, y'all, it's Friday, and it's what, May 29th. We are already at the end of May. Wow. About to kick on into June with Juneteenth celebrations and all kinds of things coming up. Happy Father's Day and all of that. Stick with us. We will be letting y'all know about all the good stuff that's coming up right here on WSIE. We just kicked that hour off with Herb Alpert. We are your NPR music station, WSIE St. Louis. Here's Sade on 88.7 The Sound.

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0: That was a nice smooth tune there, and in fact, it's called Smooth by Marvin Cockrell and Focus. Hi, I'm Robin Boyce, and we kick that set off with Nelson Rangel with Turning Night into Day, Walker Chatman with Good Times, Nathan Mitchell along with Nick Coleon with Boss Man, and Curtis McCain with Oceanside. 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

That sounds so beautiful there. That's David Benoit along with Jeff Lauber with Boarding Pass here on 88.7 The Sound. Happy Friday to you. We heard earlier from Hank Mobley at the top of the hour. Hi, I'm Robin Boyce. We are your NPR music station, WSIE St. Louis. Here is one of our dear friends to the station, Farshid Atnico, right here on 88.7 The Sound.

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0: Sounds so beautiful. That's Mars Lazar with Lords of Truth. Hi, I'm Robin Boyce. We are just having a good time over here with this awesome music on WSIE. We kicked that set off with Steely Dan's Only a Fool Would Say That. Huge Groove with The Phoenix, Grant Green with It's Your Thing, and Reggie Codrington with Don't Look Back. Good music needs good people, and you are one of them. 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

That's Brian Culberson right there, along with Eric Marienthal with Morning Light here on 88.7 The Sound. 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
1: Hello, everyone. I'm Joe Mancuso, and this is the St. Louis Music Minute. On today's show, we are featuring guitarist Art Ruprecht. Art Ruprecht is a seasoned jazz guitarist and a composer whose melodic sensibility and fluid technique have made him a standout in the St. Louis music scene and beyond. With a sound rooted in smooth jazz, fusion, and traditional jazz, Art's playing is marked by tasteful phrasing, rich harmonic textures, and a deep emotional connection to the music. In addition to his own original compositions, Art brings a personal touch to jazz standards, making each interpretation uniquely his own. His recordings have been featured nationally, and his solo albums like Cast Your Care and A Love Sublime showcase his versatility and deep musicality. Here is Art Ruprecht's interpretation of the beloved jazz standard My Foolish Heart, composed by Victor Young, lyrics by Ned Washington.

0: That was guitarist Art Ruprecht and his version of My Foolish Heart from his 2020 album, A Love Sublime. You've been listening to the St. Louis Music Minute. I'm Joe Mancuso.
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That's Kenny Hightower right there along with Alex Parchman. And we kicked everything off with my man Isaac Hayes with the 405. 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

0: Hola, that's Faiza Aaron with Playground here on 88.7 The Sound. I am Robin Boyce, and we kick that set off with Freddie Hubbard's Thermo, Patrick Lamb with Horizon Line, Kim Waters with In the House, and Kim Scott with Hide and Seek. You hear the difference now. Please be the difference. 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Ooh, let's see who we have coming up next. Miles Davis, my man. We've been celebrating his 100th birthday for the past month or so, along with Michael Manny, right here on 88.7 The Sound.
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That's Michael Manny right there with Night Shift here on 88.7 The Sound. 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

That's JJ San Savarino with Let It Go. And we kicked everything off at the top of the hour on this happy Friday with one of my favorite groups, Manhattan Transfer. Hi, I'm Robin Boyce. We are your NPR music station, WSIE St. Louis. 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

0: Yeah, that's Stevie Wonder right there with Sir Duke. That's one of my favorites. I love that. Hi, I'm Robin Boyce, and we kicked that set off with Jeff Ryan's Embrace. Demetrius Neighbors with Chosen. Samara Joy, the baby girl with Can't Get Out of This Mood. And Down to the Bone, Oomph. This rhythm, this vibe, it's here because of you. 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We've got some Hugh Masekela, yay, Grazing in the Grass, and Chris Standring coming up next, right here on 88.7 The Sound.
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That's Chris Standing right there with Hollywood Hustle. I really like that. It's perfect for a Friday. Hi, I'm Robin Boyce and the Community Women Against Hardship. They're holding a community fair on tomorrow, Saturday, May 30th, starting around 11:30. It's going to be held at 3963 West Bell. More info at cwah.org. Also, the Legend Singers, they're holding their Legend Singers Choral Ensemble celebrating their 85th anniversary. Isn't that something? The Legend Singers, just a well-known group in the St. Louis area. That's happening on Sunday, May 31st. It's called Rhapsody in Black. It's being held at the Phyllis Wheatley Heritage Center. And you can go to legendsingers.org to find out more information. We've got some Steve Cole coming up next right here on 88.7 The Sound.

That's Felicia Ray right there with Take Your Time on this Happy Friday. Hi, I'm Robin Boyce. Love that song. We heard from Stanley Turrentine. It's kicking off the hour here on 88.7 The Sound. We are your NPR music station, WSIE St. Louis. Here's Labby Seyfried on 88.7 The Sound.

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0: I just love them. That's the Funky Butt Brass Band with Door Poppin' here on 88.7 The Sound. We kick that set off with Incognito's Colibri, Shelby Brown with Sunlight, Maurice Brown with It's a New Day, and Blake Aaron with The Upside. 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

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Yes, it did. Hi, this is Robin Boyce, and I want you to tune in tonight to the Friday Night Jam. Now, we're featuring some of St. Louis's top DJs. They're spinning a wide variety of music from jazz, R&B, light hip-hop, world beats, funk, and beyond. They're really on nice, too. You know, it's the time of the evening, like 7 p.m. to like 10, when you're getting ready to go out and party, you know, do your thing. And it's a good time to just tune into the station and get ready to go out and have a little fun. So that's the Friday Night Jam right here from 7 to 10 p.m. on WSIE. 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

You've found St. Louis's home for great jazz, smooth jazz, blues, easy R&B, and a whole lot more right here at WSIE with Roberto Restuccia, that is Smooth Commodity. And before that, it was Stan Getz and Astrid Gilberto with The Girl from Ipanema. I'm Jason Churchin with you on this Friday afternoon. We've got some great music lined up just for you. We've got some Steve Tyrell on the way, also David Benoit, the new one from Althea Renee, Lynn Roundtree, and George Howard coming up too. Right now, here's the Groove Liner from here in St. Louis. 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

0: 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Kicking off Friday, May 22nd through Sunday, June 7th at the Edison Theater, playwright James Idami takes the audience to a Southern barbecue where the drama simmers when a queer college student is joined by his father's vengeful ghost, along with a murderous uncle now married to his mom, a modern take on William Shakespeare's Hamlet. Fat Ham, theblackrep.org.
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0: Oh, yeah. That's great stuff there from George Howard, wrapping up that long set of music with Only Human. Also, before that, we heard Lynn Roundtree on the horn with Flo, Steve Tyrell. There's always something there to remind me, a little Burt Bacharach tune there. Althea Renee on the flute did El Fuego, her new one, and David Benoit back there at the top of the set with Savannah Dream. 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Coming up, we've got Gino Rosaria and also some great guitar work from Norman Brown. 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

WSIE 88.7 The Sound, the new one from Gino Rosario called Dance. And before that, it was Norman Brown on the guitar with It Keeps Coming Back. 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This evening, we've got the Time Travelers back in the house. It's going to be DJ Lady Jock, also Speed the Superman, and G-Wiz tonight from 7 until 10 on WSIE. Coming up, Anissa Hargrove, also Thelonious Monk, and right now it's Herb Alpert featuring Jeff Lorber on the keys. This one's called Slick on WSIE.

Najee right here on WSIE 88.7 The Sound with Catch a Feelin', and before that it was Rick Braun on the horn with Kisses in the Rain. I'm Jason Church in with you, entering the 4 p.m. hour here at WSIE with some fantastic music on the way. We're going to hear Skinny Hightower, also Steve Oliver and Peter White team up, Paul Brown, Marcus Miller with Corin Bailey Ray, and Dreaming in Color from here in the St. Louis region. But first, here's Unam on the guitar with his cover of a Crusaders classic. Here's his version of Street Life on WSIE 88.7 The Sound, St. Louis's NPR music station.

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0: That's Dreamin' in Color, wrapping up that long set of music from right here in the St. Louis region. That is their tune called Davy's Burn. Also before that, it was Steve Oliver and Peter White dancing in the sand. Skinny Hightower did sample that. Also, Paul Brown with So Much to Say and Marcus Miller featuring Corin Bailey Rae on the vocals with their cover of a Denise Williams classic. That was their version of Free. 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Coming up, Architects of Sound and also Sade as well. 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

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And before that, it was Sade on the vocals with Your Love is King. 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It's all heard right here on WSIE 88.7 The Sound. Back to the music, we've got the new one from Michael J. Thomas on the way. He's going to cover one from Michael Jackson. And also MFSB on the way, too. But first, here's Wes Montgomery on the guitar with SKJ. A lot of acronyms coming up. It's right here on WSIE 88.7 The Sound.

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This is the place where the music matters, right here at WSIE 88.7 The Sound with Bob Baldwin's new one, Hepnotic. Hep is the new hip, and before that it was Huge Groove on the saxophone with his first big hit going all the way back to the year 2000. That was Vinyl. I'm Jason Church in with you in the 5 o'clock hour here at WSIE. We've got some Sergio Mendez and Brazil 66 coming up for you. Also, 480 East, Craig Sharmat, Pieces of a Dream, and some great vocals from Will Downing. Right now, speaking of great vocals, here is our very own Faiza Aaron from here in St. Louis. This is her rendition of a Fifth Dimension classic. It's Up, Up, and Away on WSIE 88.7 The Sound. We are St. Louis's NPR music station.

0: The reason I'm in love with contemporary jazz is when I was about 16, driving up in Oregon, the song Breezin' by George Benson came on the radio. It completely blew me away. Ever since then, I've just been diving straight into this genre. I feel so fortunate for stations like WSIE bringing the music to the people, and that's why it's so important to support our public radio stations. 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

Yeah, great song there from Mr. Will Downing on the vocals. That is Brooklyn Breezes wrapping up that long set of music. Before that, we heard Pieces of a Dream with their new one, Heading Out. Sergio Mendez and Brazil 66 did their version of The Look of Love. Craig Charmat on the guitar, Santa Barbara Cruising, and we started out that set with 480 East and Drive Time from their 2001 release, Nocturnal. 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On the way, we've got Nathan Mitchell's new one featuring Kyle Schroeder and also a classic from J.J. Sansavarino. That all starts in 30 seconds on WSIE. 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Aside from their dining experience, the Press House also offers the Daily Draft, a sports bar located in Collinsville at 105 East Clay Street. 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They also have a 9-TV wall so they don't miss a game. 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

That's Nathan Mitchell featuring Kyle Schroeder on the saxophone with Summertime, Summer Vibes. And before that, it was J.J. Sansavarino with Swing Easy, his first big single from 2012. The WSIE Music Series continues onward this year, and on June 27th, which is a Saturday, we're presenting the Yacht Rockers from 7 until 9 p.m. at Herald Square Outdoor Amphitheater at the Press House in Collinsville. There's a suggested donation of $10 per entrant, and all of that money goes to support WSIE. So bring along a lawn chair and come on out if you enjoy tunes from bands like Steely Dan, Hall & Oates, Michael McDonald, Kenny Loggins, any kind of yacht rock like that. You're going to love what they do out there. The Yacht Rockers, June 27th at Herald Square Outdoor Amphitheater at the Press House in Collinsville, 7 until 9 p.m. We will see you out there. Coming up, Blair Bryant's new one, also the Isley Brothers and the Rippingtons right now with Vienna on WSIE.

If that one doesn't get your foot tapping and your head nodding, I don't know what will. That is Young Gun Silver Fox with Just for Pleasure, and before that it was Down to the Bone doing I Softly Surrender to You. I'm Jason Church. In the last hour of my show this afternoon, we've got some great stuff on tap, so don't go anywhere. We're going to hear the new one from Nicholas Cole. Also, James Ingram teams up with Michael McDonald, Pamela Williams, The Pete Project, and Garrett Schmidt from right here at SIUE. All of that on the way. Right now, it's Stanley Turrentine from 1967. This one is called You Want Me to Stop Loving You on WSIE 88.7 The Sound, St. Louis's NPR Music Station.

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0: WSIE 88.7 The Sound. Garrett Schmidt from right here at SIUE. He, of course, is a professor in the jazz department. That is his tune called 32, wrapping up that long set of music. Before that, we also heard Nicholas Cole on the keys with Green Light, Pete Project back there with Beverly Hills Party, also Saxtress Pamela Williams with Meet Me in Malibu, and we started out that set with James Ingram and Michael McDonald together with Yamo Be There. We're not owned by a corporation here at WSIE. 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On the way, Lamech on the guitar and also George Benson with a great vocal. That starts in about 30 seconds on WSIE. 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

WSIE 88.7 The Sound. That's the new one from Lamech called Dance. And before that, it was George Benson with Lady Love Me One More Time. I'm Jason Church, and it's about time for me to get out of here. But before I go, I wanted to remind you that we have a listener comment line, and we would love to hear from you. 618-650-2227. Again, that's 618-650-2227. Just give us a call and let us know what you think about the station. If you've got some ideas on how we can improve things, if you've got a special request, if you just want to let us know what you think, again, that number is 618-650-2227. All right, it's time for me to get on out of here. I'm making way for the Friday Night Jam. This evening, we've got the Time Travelers in from 7 until 10. That is going to be DJ Lady Jock, Speed the Superman, and G-Wiz, and they are taking over the airwaves, bringing you a great mix of funk, disco, jazz, R&B, and all kinds of great music. It's going to be a party tonight to get your weekend going the right way on the Friday Night Jam. All right, I'm going to leave you with the new one from David Garfield, but first, here's Tony Bennett with his cover of a Cole Porter classic. This is his version of Night and Day on WSIE 88.7 The Sound. I'll talk with you on Monday.